0: The country from over 10,000 locations will participate in the Nasha Mukt Yuva for Viksit Bharat Sankalp Abhiyan. My Bharat volunteers, My Bharat National Service Scheme volunteers, youth clubs, schools, colleges, universities, NGOs, youth wings of industry associations and more than 125 spiritual organizations will also join the program virtually. Under the campaign, weekly activities will be organized every Sunday across the country to promote awareness and encourage public participation in building a drug-free society. The activities will include sports events, walkathons, meditation sessions, cultural programs, awareness campaigns, Nukkad Natakas, discussion forums, art competitions and community engagement programs. The initiative aims to inspire youth to stay away from substance abuse and encourage them to become ambassadors of positive social change in their communities. With Soumya Saklan Akhtar for Akashwani News, Delhi.
1: Prime Minister Narendra Modi has said the potential of youth becomes a driving force only when they find the right opportunities and the right direction to dream big with confidence to realize their goal. He was speaking after inaugurating the Swami Vivekanand Cultural Youth Center, Vivek Smarak, in Mysuru, Karnataka yesterday. The Prime Minister highlighted that today the youth in India are leading the world's third largest startup ecosystem, Atmanirbhar Bharat Mission and Make in India initiative.
2: आज कोई भी सेक्टर हो भारत का युवा अपना दम खम दिखा रहा है आज छोटे से छोटे व्यवसाय में लगा युवा भारत की डिजिटल इकोनॉमी को आगे बढ़ा रहा है वो मुद्रा लोन के जरिए नई शुरुआत कर रहा है वो देश की स्टार्टअप रिवॉल्यूशन को लीड कर रहा है आत्मनिर्भर भारत का अभियान हो मेक इन इंडिया का अभियान हो इसकी सफलता के पीछे भारत के युवाओं की ही ताकत है
1: Union Minister for Health and Family Welfare Jagat Prakash Nadda has reviewed the preparedness for the National Eligibility Cum Entrance Test for Postgraduate NEET PG 2026 to ensure the smooth, secure, transparent and technology-enabled conduct of the examination. The exam is scheduled to be held on 30th of this month, a report.
3: During the meeting, the minister assessed the preparedness of the National Board of Examination in Medical Sciences, technology partners and other stakeholders involved in conducting the examination. He was briefed on examination logistics, candidate facilitation measures, the security architecture and the technology-driven interventions introduced for NEET PG 2026. The minister stressed that every effort must be made to ensure a free, transparent and candidate-friendly examination while upholding the highest standards of integrity and security. Mr. Nadda also urged aspirants not to fall prey to rumours and rely only on official communications issued by the National Board of Examination in Medical Sciences and the Ministry of Health and Family Welfare. He highlighted that the final question paper is selected through a highly secure, encrypted and time-bound process shortly before the commencement of the examination, with multiple layers of technological and operational safeguards ensuring its confidentiality. The minister also reviewed the comprehensive security arrangements put in place for the examination. With Priya's report, Jigyasa Pandey, Akashwani News, Delhi.
1: President Draupadi Murmu flagged off a Run PBG Soldierathon at a ceremony held at the forecourt of Rashtrapati Bhavan this morning. Governor of Mizoram, General V.K. Singh, who is the patron of the initiative, was also present on the occasion. In a social media post, the president said that the Soldierathon serves as a unique platform to strengthen the bond between civilians and the armed forces, guided by the vision of Run for Soldiers, Run with Soldiers. Telangana police have rescued 6,307 children in a month-long special drive called Operation Muskan 12, aimed at ending child labour and child trafficking across the state. The operation ran from 1st to 31st of last month. Around 620 police personnel from 124 subdivision teams took part. After training on laws and procedures, teams raided places where child labour is common, including railway stations, bus stands, temples, brick kilns, mechanic shops, construction sites and tea stalls. Of the rescued children, 5,737 were reunited with their families, while 570 were sent to child care centres. This is Akashwani giving you the news. For quick news updates round the clock, follow us on our X handle at AIR News Alerts. And for details of stories and more, log on to our website www.newsonair.gov.in and download News on

0: AIR app. In Gujarat, the weather department has issued a red alert for heavy to very heavy rainfall across 6 districts today, including Morbi, Surendranagar, Rajkot, Ahmedabad. The rain spell has now shifted towards Saurashtra, causing widespread waterlogging in several areas. We have a report from our correspondent.
1: Heavy rainfall continues to lash Gujarat as the monsoon spell shifted towards Saurashtra yesterday. Morbi recorded 8.5 inches of rainfall, causing severe waterlogging in low-lying areas and disrupting normal life. Intense spell has pushed 20 reservoirs to overflow, with 30 dams placed on high alert. The Sardar Sarovar Narmada Dam, considered the lifeline of the state, has reached nearly 75% capacity, taking the state's total seasonal average rainfall past 64%. In view of the strong winds, fishermen have been advised not to venture into the sea for the next 2 days, and a local cautionary signal number 3 has been hoisted at all the major ports across the state. Meanwhile, the IMD has predicted that the intensity of the rainfall is likely to decrease gradually starting tomorrow. Aparna Kund, Akashwani News, Ahmedabad.
0: In Odisha, the flood situation has shown signs of gradual improvement, but authorities remain on high alert as swollen rivers continue to threaten low-lying areas in the Mahanadi Basin. The state government continues to closely monitor the situation in downstream districts including Cuttack, Puri, Jagat Singhpur, Kendrapara and Khordha, where floodwaters are yet to fully recede. Authorities have urged people in vulnerable coastal and riverine areas to remain alert as restoration efforts continue. Meanwhile, heavy rain continues to wreak severe havoc across Keralam, disrupting normal life and causing widespread damage across multiple regions. Orange alert has been declared for 12 districts today, excluding Thiruvananthapuram and Kollam, urging the public to exercise extreme caution as heavy downpours persist. Due to worsening weather and rough sea conditions, authorities have also placed a strict ban on fishing activities along the coast of Keralam. Relief and rescue operations are underway. So far, 6 deaths have been officially reported, while 4 individuals remain missing. The India Meteorological Department, IMD, has issued an orange colour warning for heavy to very heavy rainfall over Karnataka, Kerala, Mahi, Nagaland, Manipur, Mizoram, Tripura, Rajasthan, Sub-Himalayan, West Bengal and Sikkim today. The IMD forecast heavy rainfall conditions over Delhi, Haryana, Punjab, Chandigarh, Uttarakhand, Himachal Pradesh, Jammu and Kashmir and Ladakh during the next 2 days. Meanwhile, the weather agency has also advised fishermen not to venture into parts of the North Arabian Sea till tomorrow and few parts of the East Central Arabian Sea from 3rd to 6th of this month. The government has approved the advanced release of 2,117.85 crore rupees from the central share of the State Disaster Response Fund, or SDRF, to support the states affected by floods during the ongoing southwest monsoon. Out of the 7 affected states, Himachal Pradesh, Odisha and Nagaland had earlier received the first installment of SDRF for the financial year 2026-27. Other states include Arunachal Pradesh, Assam, Gujarat and Maharashtra. The Home Ministry has underlined that this approval aims to strengthen the ongoing relief and response measures of the flood-affected states. United States President Donald Trump has threatened to intensify military action against Iran, warning that American strikes will continue until Tehran halts attacks on shipping and returns to negotiations. The U.S. State Department has issued a fresh security advisory urging Americans in the West Asia to consider leaving the region or be prepared to depart if the conflict worsens. Meanwhile, Iran has warned that it is ready to strike key Israeli infrastructure and American energy facilities across the West Asia if it comes under attack. Iranian state media quoted senior Iranian security officials saying Tehran has prepared plans to target critical installations in Israel and U.S. energy assets across the region if any military action is launched against the country. The official also said Iran's armed forces had demonstrated their capability during the recent 40-day conflict and subsequent military engagements. India climbed to 4th place in the Commonwealth Games 2026 medal standings in Glasgow following winning 16 medals across 4 disciplines on a memorable day 10th. This surge brought India's tally to 39 medals, comprising 13 gold, 17 silver and 9 bronze. The boxing team led the charge with 10 medals. India's athletes added 2 medals each in the men's para shot put and men's triple jump, while 1 each in judo and athletics. A report.
2: Indian boxers delivered a historic performance at the Commonwealth Games, securing unprecedented 7 gold medals, highest by any nation in single edition of the Games, along with 3 silver medals. This marks India's best ever boxing campaign at the Commonwealth Games. Boxers Priti Pawar, Jasmine Lamboria, Sakshi Chaudhary, Priya Ghangas, Arundhati Chaudhary, Sachin Sivaj and Ankush Pankhal clinched the gold medals, while Jadumani Singh, Lavlina Borgohain and Narinder Berwal won silver medals in their respective weight categories. India also enjoyed success in para-athletics, producing a memorable 1-2 finish in the men's 557 shot put event. Soman Rana claimed the gold medal, while Shubham Joyal secured silver. The athletics contingent added 3 more medals. In the men's triple jump, Praveen Chitravel won silver and Selva Prabhu Tirumaran took bronze, while long distance runner Gulveer Singh earned his second medal of the games by clinching bronze in the men's 5000 meter final. Judoka Unnati Sharma also added to the glory by bagging bronze medal in the women's 63 kg event. Rupesh Rathore for Akashwani News.
0: Ahmedabad will officially receive the Commonwealth Games flag and the host button during the closing ceremony of the 2026 Commonwealth Games in Glasgow. President Draupadi Murmu and Prime Minister Narendra Modi have congratulated all the athletes for their outstanding performance in the Commonwealth Games. And now for a look at today's newspapers, it's over to Saira Mujtaba.
3: Thank you, Shagun. Modi credits youth with driving India's all-round progress, headlines Hindustan Times. The Pioneer quotes the Prime Minister saying, "Youth must power India's rise." Also called on to support nation building to service, education and discipline. The Times of India reports, "Monsoon hope as World Meteorological Organization sees an El Nino counter," adding the risk of overall monsoon rainfall being below normal continues to loom over India due to a strengthening El Nino. Manhunt in Valley as terror attack claims too. TRP link being probed, leads the Indian Express. Railway line through Key Tiger Corridor gets in-principle approval with a rider, informs the Indian Express. And finally, the Financial Express writes, Indian holidays taking the trail less travelled, trekking. Hiking fast turning into mainstream travel. What was once a niche pursuit for seasoned mountaineers is fast becoming a mainstream travel segment. And with that, it's back to you, Shagun.
0: Thank you, Saira. And now before we end the bulletin, the headlines once again. Prime Minister Narendra Modi to launch nationwide campaign Nasha Mukt Yuva for Viksit Bharat Sankalp Abhiyan today. Union Minister Jagat Prakash Nadda reviews preparedness for NEET PG 2026 examination, urges aspirants not to fall prey to rumours. Telangana police rescues over 6,000 children in a month-long drive aimed at ending child labour and trafficking. Flood situation continues to be grim in Gujarat, Odisha and Kerala. Weather Department issues red alert for heavy to very heavy rainfall across 6 districts in Gujarat today. US President Donald Trump threatens to intensify military action against Iran. Tehran warns of retaliation on key American and Israeli energy infrastructures. India climbs to 4th position in Commonwealth Games in Glasgow. Boxers shine with record 7 gold in single day, taking medals tally to 39. And with that, we end the morning news. Have a nice day.
4: आकाशवाणी से पेश है खबरनामा। आदाब, खबरनामे के साथ मैं शमीम अहमद। पहले इस वक्त की खास खास खबरें। वजीर आजम नरेंद्र मोदी आज विकसित भारत संकल्प अभियान के लिए मुल्क गिर नशा मुक्त युवा मुहिम का आगाज 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
1: The nation's youth must be physically fit, mentally strong, and full of self-confidence. Speaking on the launch of the Nasha Mukti Yuva for Viksit Bharat Sankalp Abhiyan virtually in New Delhi today, Mr. Modi said young people should always stay away from drugs and embrace a healthy lifestyle.
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1: He added that the launch will mark the beginning of a 100-week nationwide Jan Bhagidari campaign against substance abuse. Mr. Modi said that weekly activities will be organized every Sunday across the country to promote awareness and encourage public participation in building a drug-free society. More than 1 crore youth from 28,000 locations across the country are participating in the event. The participants include My Bharat and National Service Scheme volunteers, as well as participants from schools, colleges, universities, youth clubs, NGOs and spiritual organizations. President Draupadi Murmu flagged off a Run PBG Soldierathon at a ceremony held at the forecourt of the Rashtrapati Bhavan this morning. Governor of Mizoram General V.K. Singh, who is the patron of the initiative, was also present on the occasion. In a social media post, the president said that the Soldierathon serves as a unique platform to strengthen the bond between civilians and the armed forces, guided by the vision of Run for Soldiers, Run with Soldiers. Union Minister for Health and Family Welfare Jagat Prakash Nadda has reviewed the preparedness for the National Eligibility Cum Entrance Test for the postgraduate 2026 to ensure a smooth, secure, transparent and technology-enabled conduct of the examination. The exam is scheduled to be held on the 30th of this month. Union Minister of Youth Affairs and Sports Dr. Mansukh Mandviya today participated in the 84th edition of the Sundays on Cycle in New Delhi. The event was organized at the Jawaharlal Nehru Stadium in New Delhi, bringing together students, fitness enthusiasts, cyclists, families and young NCC cadets in support of the Nasha Mukt Bharat initiative. In a social media post, Dr. Mandviya said that the event was dedicated to the upcoming 79th Independence Day and with the resolve for a drug-free India. Indian Ambassador to the US, Vinay Mohan Quatra, has stressed that Pakistan must first dismantle the terror infrastructure that it has built if it wants India's cooperation on bilateral issues. Pakistan had recently convened a conference in Islamabad to protect India's decision to hold the Indus Waters Treaty in abeyance. In an article, Mr. Quatra criticized a former foreign minister of Pakistan for threatening war against India if Islamabad's demands on the Indus River system are not met. U.S. President Donald Trump said the United States had agreed to hold off a planned military attack on Iran after Tehran and several Middle Eastern countries requested a pause, claiming that the framework of a potential agreement had been reached. In a social media post, Trump today said the U.S. remained fully prepared for military action but had decided to suspend the planned strike to allow diplomacy to move forward. India climbed to fourth place in the Commonwealth Games 2026 medal standings in Glasgow following winning 16 medals across four disciplines on a memorable day 10th. This surge brought India's tally to 39 medals, comprising 13 gold, 17 silver and 9 bronze. In badminton, India's Tanvi Sharma claimed her maiden BWF World Tour title, defeating Vietnam six-seeded Nguyen Thieu Ninh to win the Taipei Open Super Women's Singles title today. And that is the end of this news bulletin.
3: यात्रा पर जाने वाले श्रद्धालुओं के लिए कुछ खास जानकारी।
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1: The Prime Minister added that the launch will mark the beginning of a 100-week nationwide Jan Bhagidari campaign against substance abuse. He said that weekly activities will be organized every Sunday across the country to promote awareness and encourage public participation in building a drug-free society. More than 1 crore youth from 28,000 locations across the country participated in the event. The participants included governors of states, chief ministers of states, Mai Bharat and National Service Scheme volunteers, as well as participants from schools, colleges, universities, youth clubs, NGOs and spiritual organizations. Indian Ambassador to the US Vinay Mohan Quatra has stressed that Pakistan must first dismantle the terror infrastructure that it has built if it wants India's cooperation on bilateral issues. Pakistan had recently convened a conference in Islamabad to protest India's decision to hold the Indus Waters Treaty in abeyance. In an article, Mr. Quatra criticized a former foreign minister of Pakistan for threatening war against India if Islamabad's demands on the Indus River system are not met. Ambassador Quatra stated that threatening war against India to distract from its internal problems has become a standard policy option for Islamabad. Uzbekistan's Minister for Foreign Affairs, Saidov Bakhtiyor Odilovich, will undertake an official visit to India from today until the 5th of this month. According to the Ministry of External Affairs, during his visit, Odilovich will call on President Draupadi Murmu at the Rashtrapati Bhavan and also meet External Affairs Minister Dr. S. Jaishankar. He is also scheduled to attend a business forum in Delhi. Amid widespread havoc caused by heavy rain in Kerala, the India Meteorological Department has issued an orange alert for 12 districts of the state. 8 people have been reported dead, while 8 others remain missing in rain-related incidents. More than 5,792 people have been shifted to 209 relief camps opened in the affected areas. The drop in the rainfall intensity since yesterday has brought some relief. The IMD has issued an orange colour warning for heavy to very heavy rainfall over Karnataka, Kerala, Mahi, Nagaland, Manipur, Mizoram, Tripura, Rajasthan, Sub-Himalayan West Bengal and Sikkim today. The IMD forecast heavy rainfall conditions over Delhi, Haryana, Punjab, Chandigarh, Uttarakhand, Himachal Pradesh, Jammu and Kashmir and Ladakh during the next 2 days. The weather agency has also advised fishermen not to venture into parts of the North Arabian Sea till tomorrow and few parts of the East Central Arabian Sea from the 3rd to the 6th of this month. In badminton, India's Tanvi Sharma claimed her maiden BWF World Tour title, defeating Vietnam's 6-seeded Nguyen Thu Linh to win the Taipei Open Super Women's Singles title today. The 17-year-old Tanvi became the youngest Taipei Open champion, surpassing Taiwan's Tai Tzu Ying. She is also the first Indian woman to win the title since Saina Nehwal in 2008. At the Glasgow Commonwealth Games, India's medal hunt enters the final day with judo and track cycling offering the last opportunities to add to the tally. Avtar Singh in the men's 100kg, Yash Ghangas in the men's plus 100kg and Ishroop Narang in the women's 78kg category will lead India's judo challenge. And that is the end of this news bulletin.
2: विशेष प्रसारण श्री अमरनाथ यात्रा 2026 आप समाप्त कर रहे हैं एफएम बालतल 103.7 मेगाहर्ट्ज पर, एफएम पहलगाम 100.1 मेगाहर्ट्ज पर, न्यूज़ ऑन एयर के आराधना चैनल डीटीएच और ओटीटी प्लेटफॉर्म वेव्स पर भी हम 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